Dustin Lynch up one to number 23, Easy to Love. We're counting down the hits this week with Parker McCollum. We talked earlier about the Academy Country Music Awards from last spring, and I'm sure that your phone was blowing up that night, especially after you won the Album of the Year

Vincent Mason with his debut hit, Let's Wish You Well. We're counting them down with Parker McCollum as we get back to this week's countdown. We're at number 8. Here's Kenny Chesney and Carry On.

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Ass in the ashtray, half empty bottle of Gatorade rolling in the floorboard. That dirty Braves cap on the dash, dog tags hanging from the rear view, old skull can and cowboy boots and a ghost.

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the way. Good question today, and some Chick-fil-A up for grabs. So make sure you are listening for the Big Dog Brain Strain question. It'll be after some John Party here. Boots off. It's on the Big Dog. Good morning.

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0: It's the Big Dog Morning Show. We've got Chick-fil-A hanging out with us. Good morning, Michaela.
1: Good morning.
0: We're going to be announcing our Thursday morning office party after some Luke Combs. It's Be By You, and it's on the Big Dog.

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Big Dog 99.5 WJLS. That is Michael Ray, the one that got away. 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

Big Dog Daddy 95 WJLS Russell Dickerson. Right now it is Kenny Chesney. His latest, it is called Carry On from his CD Silver Stands Marina, which comes out in September here on the Big Dog Daddy 95 WJLS.

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1: Metro News IQ weather calling for a chance of some thunderstorms this afternoon. Temperature going to be in the mid-70s. Tonight's low, right around 60 degrees with some clear skies. Tomorrow looks good. Sunshine. Temperature close to 80. And then showers and storms back in the forecast throughout the rest of the week. Temperatures right around 80 degrees. That's your Metro News IQ weather forecast.

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That is Parker McCollum. It is called Handle on You. Right now it's Luke Bryan, Country and She Knows It on the Big Dog 99.5 WJLS.

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8: 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Metro News AccuWeather calling for a chance of some thunderstorms this afternoon. Temperature will be in the mid-70s. Tonight's low, right around 60 degrees with some clear skies. Tomorrow looks good. Sunshine. Temperature close to 80. And then showers and storms back in the forecast throughout the rest of the week. Temperatures right around 80 degrees. That's your Metro News AccuWeather forecast.

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That is Toby Keith for you, a little American Ride. Here is John Morgan. 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

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Hey there, how you doing? This is Jeffrey Joe, 244. The Big Dog Days of Summer. Powered by Farmer Klein and Campbell, PLLC. Zach Topp coming up right now. Ella Langley and Morgan Wallen. I Can't Love You Anymore.

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This is Jeffrey Joe. It's 4:09. Coming up this hour, a chance for you to win with the Big Dog Days of Summer Hershey Park Family 4-Pack up for grabs coming this hour. So keep it where you got it on the Big Dog.

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